0: Minute Works. Special guests, Birds of Tokyo, Vicar and Linda, Eskimo Joe, Boom Crash Opera, and Ella Hooper. Don't be so reckless. Don't be so tickets on sale now through Ticketmaster. The Red Hot Summer Tour, Saturday, November 7th. 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

drums. Look at that mama, she got it sticking in the cameraman. Oh, look at her, so. And he's up there. What's that? Hawaiian noises. He's banging on the bongos like a chimpanzee. Oh, that ain't working.

You won't hear Soft Cell or The Romantics here because they're one-hit wonders. We're playing two songs from the same artist. This is the Two Ups at Two. It's a kind of magic.

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0: 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You know what? It'll make you happy. It'll make you feel better. Oh. It'll give you a laugh. It'll break down some stuff. 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

0: Just on 21 minutes past 6, the Big Show 3BA. PT's on holidays. My name is Josh Olek, getting the fill-in for the next couple of weeks. I reckon it's time you got that brain going for the start of the day, though.
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0: 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We've got a second from a very famous song we're about to play. If you can tell us what it is, you could be winning $50 to spend on fuel at the end of the week. And remember, listen every morning this week. You'll be able to pick a theme as well. That one's a tough one. Now, some nice acoustic guitar I think I heard in that. I feel like this one is a song that the majority of Ballarat would have heard at some point in their lives as well, actually. Why don't you give us a call, 5332-1023, have a crack at what this song is. Name That Song, The Big Show at 3BA as we crack into some 1927.